0: Libby on Magic 931 this morning. Rob taking you for a lovely day off. For you, maybe. Brand new Ray on the way. Oh, you'd better believe there's some big 60s horns on that one. If it's Ray, what more could you ask for? Give us another 15 and sit back. Don't do too much for your public holiday at Magic.
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0: 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Sounds old. 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
1: 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I'm going to, spill the beans up next. 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
1: Oh, yeah. Take all of the credit. I'm actually still putting it down to Vicky Dunhill for doing
0: that. Of course.
1: The new president of the festival.
0: Sure,
1: hey,
0: Vicky.
1: We're going to wrap the show up after this. You're on Magic 931.